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1: And we are so excited. We've got a very special guest joining us tonight. Right here in studio, we've got Shaboozy hanging with us in just a couple minutes, so hang tight. It's Wayne D. and Tay. First, our girl Ella Langley, though. It's called Choosing Texas.

It's Wayne D on the Grand Strands, number one for new country. 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After.

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So thanks for turning us on. We are Gator 107.9, the Grand Strands, number one for new country. 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
1: And we got more with Shaboozy coming up in a couple of minutes, plus details on how we're getting you in on some free cash. All of that coming up. First, Luke Combs called Be By You with Wayne D and Tay.

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So thanks for turning us on. We are Gator 107.9, the Grand Strands, number one for new country.

It's Wayne D on the Grand Strands, number one for new country. 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Now, we are keeping the country music going. 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Lock it in. 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
1: Hopefully you're following us on Instagram too. At Wayne D and Tay is our show page. My personal page is It's Tay on Air. His personal page is He's Wayne D. But this is Chase Matthew. It's called Holding It Down.

It's Wayne D on the Grand Strands, number one for new country. Gator 107.9. Now, we are keeping the country music going. 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Lock it in. 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
1: If you miss Shaboozy tonight, gonna play a clip for you coming up in just a couple minutes. First, this guy just announced a big old tour. Zach Top is on. It's called South of Sanity. Blaine.

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So thanks for turning us on. 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

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Your next shot at $2,500 happens again tomorrow morning at 8.

107.9, The Gator. Hey, as your Tuesday gets rolling, I thought I could kick things off with some good news, hopefully put a smile on your face. Hang on for two songs and I'll share this story with you.

Gator 107.9, number one for new country. So next hour, I'm going to bring up a topic, and I want to hear from you on this. What is one bill you would love to never have to pay again? 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We'll talk next hour. Man,

0: 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Ann Hudson coming in with the latest Nashville updates. And what do you have for us today?
1: Oh, well, this is an unexpected surprise from Carrie Underwood Granger. I'll explain coming up in your Nashville news next.

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1: Hey, what's going on? 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Appreciate it, brother.
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Grand Strand's number one for new country, Gator 107.9. Old flings can create new crimes. Well, at least it did for this elderly married couple of 52 years after his wife tried to smother him. Earl's going to be here to share this dumb criminal story with us next. 40.

0: 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Okay, asking this question, what is one bill that you would just love to never have to pay again in your entire life? 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
1: Yeah, I was calling in about the one thing I'd love to never pay again. 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

0: 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Okay, it was on this day that the yellow brick road led from Chicago. I'll tell you more about that and many other things that went down on this day in history coming up in two songs. Keep it right here.
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1: We're more than just a country radio show. We're a late night family. And Granger Smith is the voice that keeps the night going strong. Thanks for riding with us here on After Midnight with Granger Smith.

The Grand Strand's number one for new country, Gator 107.9. Last hour, I brought up a question asking, what is one bill you would love to never have to pay again? A bill you would never have to pay again if you could. What would that be? 866-607-8383.

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0: 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Thank you.

0: 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Next up, Ann Hudson joining us to dish out some Nashville news and what's on deck.
1: So, Granger, have you ever watched The Secret Lives of Mormon Wives? Because one of the stars is releasing a country song. I got the story coming up in your Nashville news next.

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Hey, got a new charge to add to the list of dumb criminals. 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Yeah, it'll make sense after Earl Dibbles explains this dumb criminal story coming up next.

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7: Tuesday, early risers. What's up? Welcome to After Midnight with me, Granger Smith. I'm your host. I've got some good news I want to read for y'all coming up. Put a smile on your face, hopefully. Plus some Nashville news with Ann Hudson. She's coming in to talk about your favorite stars out there in Nashville and catch you up with their news. Hang tight for all of this early on a Tuesday. We are After Midnight.

Gator 107.9, number one for new country. Hey, as your Tuesday gets rolling, I thought I could kick things off with some good news. Hopefully put a smile on your face. Hang on for two songs and I'll share this story with you.

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The Grand Strand's number one for new country, Gator 107.9. Last hour, I brought up this question, what is your biggest fear? 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
1: It's after midnight. Crank it up. 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You know what? On second thought, never mind. We don't care. 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
1: Hey, Granger Smith, this is Matthew Rowell calling from Florence, South Carolina. Love the show, buddy, and love the music. Much appreciated.
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Gator 107.9, number one for new country. Okay, it was on this day that the yellow brick road led from Chicago. I'll tell you more about that and many other things that went down on this day in history coming up in two songs. Keep it right here.

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Hey, I've got an open phone line anytime. My number is 866-607-8383. Hit me up sometime and share what you're up to, where you're listening from, what you're doing on the third shift. Again, my number is 866-607-8383. 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
1: Well, we've got some country music news today, and that's going to be coming up in the lowdown from Twain Town. We're going to do that in about 6 minutes. But I did want to say, well, you know what? I'm going to save it. There is major country music news. We have a divorce in the world of country music that's coming up, and I hate to go down that avenue. Thomas Rhett is in the news for some Luke Bryan stuff. It's all over the place, and I'm very excited about it, considering that, well, yesterday when we did the lowdown from Twain Town, I was basically just trying to rummage up anything I could get. So, better news on that front today. Again, the lowdown coming up here in 6 minutes. Skater.

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1: Brought to you by The Boathouse, the best backyard in town. This, of course, The Lowdown from Twangtown here on the Gator Morning Show. Let's go with the lead. It is transcended country music. Jelly Roll filed for divorce from his wife, Bunny XO, back on May 18th after almost 10 years of marriage. Source claims it's a mutual decision between the two of them in a private family matter. Excuse me. They got married in August of 2016. That relationship has had its share of ups and downs, some infidelity, a brief separation. As of last night, and everything I could find this morning, nobody, either party, has made a statement yet. Jelly Roll still on the smaller leg of that tour with Post Malone. So, you know, I don't like family separation drama stuff, but that is a major news story. Gosh, excuse me, my allergies are bothering me. That is a huge news story, as I mentioned at the top here, that transcends country music. I've seen it everywhere already this morning, and I'm sure that's going to be something that's talked about through the summer. Now, let's go in a different direction. For the next 2 months, say, especially through the 4th of July, you're going to be seeing America's 250th birthday being celebrated all over the place. And Disney is jumping in on this as well. They are doing a star-studded concert special out of Nashville. It's called Disney Celebrates America, Nashville Star-Spangled Bash. It is a wild lineup. Heavily represented by the world of country music, Tim McGraw, Reba McEntire, Brothers Osborne, Clint Black, Lauren Daigle, and Little Big Town. Then it gets really interesting because they're the non-country artists are just like a grab bag here. Nick Jonas, Sublime, Neo, Boys to Men, and the All-American Rejects. And because Disney is ABC, one and the same, Ryan Seacrest is going to be the host. The special is going to include one of the largest fireworks and drone shows in the U.S. and will be set to a live performance by the Nashville Symphony. All of this is happening on the 4th of July, 8 p.m. Eastern on ABC, Disney Plus, the ESPN app, Freeform, FX, Hulu, and Nat Geo. Because Disney owns everything. Now, and last but not least, Luke Bryan's Crash My Playa Festival will go down for a 12th year in Cancun, Mexico. He'll be joined by Thomas Rhett, Hardy, Brothers Osborne, who I guess are getting back out there because they're at that America Bash too, Brett Young, and Gavin Adcock. And that takes place over 4 days from January 13th through the 16th. My buddy Tripp, owner and proprietor of the Boathouse, has gone to this event a couple of times, says it is a blast. Attendees stay at an all-inclusive resort with live performances, activities with artists, pool parties, the whole deal. And Luke Bryan cashes another paycheck because that's what he does. He hosts parties. That is the Lowdown from Twangtown, as always, brought to you by the aforementioned Boathouse right here on the Gator Morning Show. More coming.
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I have never been the source to ask an opinion of Luke Combs' music, because I think that everything he does is top-notch, and that's his latest, BYU. Welcome back to the Gator Morning Show, where it's time for the Jesus Jam of the Day. Now, if you listen here regularly, then you know I will run a praise and worship song right into the ground if I find one that I fall in love with. And this is one that I've been running into the ground. So I think after today, I'm going to need to retire it for a little bit. But if y'all will allow me the honor and pleasure of doing it one more time. We actually did this at church on Sunday, too. God, I'm just grateful. It's so good. It's the Gator.

the Gator Morning Show. Welcome back. God, I'm just grateful. The Jesus Jam of the day here on the Gator. My wife and my children came home yesterday. I know that I have a good wife. I've always known that. She is the best. And you might be like, Adam, you're biased. That's your wife. Of course you think she's the best. Bruh. I got a text message yesterday afternoon. My wife was on the way home. It was about 3 o'clock. She was like, I could tell from her location she had stopped somewhere. But I couldn't tell where because she like was in like a dead zone. And she texted, she was like, hey, what are the supper plans? I was like, well, I laid out chicken in anticipation of you guys coming home. I got a surprise for supper. You don't have to cook tonight. And I was like, huh? By the way, this woman was 3.5 hours away from me. I was like, well, I don't know what kind of food going to travel 3.5 hours. I'm assuming you got something frozen and put it in a cooler or whatever. And I didn't ask any more questions. My wife got home and this large, gigantron, brown paper bag got set on the counter, baby. I'm going into Dusty Roads. I don't know why. But the large brown paper bag, baby, coming from the pool of the woods. And I opened this brown paper bag. She stopped at Lexington, North Carolina on the way home and brought home 2 pounds of barbecue. Am I biased or am I right? Come on now. My whole dadgone kitchen area was smelling like hickory wood. It was awesome. I don't know why I just told that story. Oh, yeah, I do. Here are my notes. Because my wife and my child came home yesterday, I was getting ready to talk to Nora about coming in and being the first Adam summer camp kid broadcaster. But luckily for you guys, you will not hear Nora on the air this coming Thursday. Gator Nation member, I call him Big X, Xavier Taft. He reached out to me, was one of the first people, and said, hey, man, I volunteer my kiddo to come co-host the Gator Morning Show. In case you missed it, this

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0: the Gator Morning Show Say So. That is the latest from Dan and Shay, who have been massive mental health advocates for a long time, mental health awareness, I should say. And they had been talking for a while about, you know, throwing a record out that dealt with the subject. And, well, I think that's it. And, boy, it's a good one. We were raving on that one last week here on the morning show. Welcome back. What's going on? Hope your Tuesday's off to a fantastic start here. I completely steered everybody in the wrong direction yesterday, including myself. And every once in a while, I'll just flat out lie to you right here. It's an accident whenever I do it. I don't intentionally come to you with untruths. But I had this whole story from Ed about the weather for this week, and it just kind of fell apart on me, just like entirely collapsed because I read the story wrong. Because of there's a lot of different factors here in the weather this week, but it's going to be a little bit cooler today with lower humidity, and I incorrectly reported that as being a thing that started yesterday, so much so that it caught me. So I left work yesterday, and I had planned on mowing each evening. Well, I'd planned on mowing Friday evening. That didn't work out. I'd planned on mowing Saturday evening. It rained. I don't mow the yard on Sunday. So that left me with yesterday, and I wanted to go home and knock it out before my wife and kids returned home, and it was thick. And I had to empty the bag a whole bunch. I only got the front done because it liked to kill me. It was hot. So I'm sorry. If you planned outdoor activities like I told you to do yesterday, today is the day for that, even though there is a chance for showers and storms. We are going to heat back up in a tremendous way, and it is going to be pretty toasty today, but in the evening, that temperature should drop out a little bit. But again, unintentional lies. I told you a bunch of them yesterday, but it was a complete accident, and I'm trying to do better today. It's the Gator Morning.
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Y'all know his name. He's coming to Clemson. That is Morgan Wallen with I Ain't Coming Back. It's the Gator Morning Show, where we're just now into the 8 o'clock hour. It's kind of a free-form morning show this week, and I'm digging it. A little big town now. It's Boondocks.

0: hate to do this. It's the Gator Morning Show. Welcome back. Brunette, great record from Tucker Wetmore, who is about to be a megastar. What if I make a deal with you, Brody, where you don't have to talk, but I can talk to you with this current segment? Brody's voice is still not great, but...
1: It's getting there.
0: Hang on.
1: It still sounds like crap.
0: These mics are mislabeled. I need to switch these pots around. Remind me to do so later. You don't have to chime in here at all, but feel free to chime in as much as you like. I have a story that's not going to show up in any of your aggregated radio preparation tools that you will use, but
1: okay.
0: It is a national news story, and I saw it floating around probably about a month ago. First off, did you know that Pizza Hut was for sale?
1: I did not.
0: I'm just getting a chair. Okay,
1: no.
0: So that's Yum Brands out of Kentucky. That is KFC.
1: Okay.
0: That's Yum Brands. And a lot of these independent owner Pizza Hut, I'm going restaurant talk here, folks. A lot of these franchisees that own these Pizza Huts across the, I guess we'll say just the Eastern Seaboard, have been going to these nostalgia throwback Pizza Huts to where they look like they looked when we were kids.
1: Yeah, with a buffet.
0: Yes, bringing the buffet back, and they've had wild success with that.
1: Okay, and sit-down arcade and everything.
0: Yeah, and so Yum was like, well, you know what, we'll offload this brand, and if somebody's interested in buying it. And I read from either Forbes or the Wall Street Journal or somebody a week or two ago that they've had a lot of people reaching out, these other gigantic corporations. That's not what I wanted to talk about here. What I wanted to talk about is KFC.
1: Okay.
0: So Yum Brands owns KFC. That's their big thing. And then they own Pizza Hut. And I think they own Taco Bell. All right. Pizza Hut's for sale. So Yum is doing some moving and shaking. Then it drops today that KFC is undergoing a massive brand overhaul in an attempt to modernize itself because... KFC, when we were boys, Brody.
1: Oh, yeah.
0: They had the chicken on the lockdown.
1: They did.
0: And then guess what happened? Big Atlanta started moving up here with the Chick-fil-A. Now, when I was a boy, you had to go to the mall. That was a special occasion to get Chick-fil-A. Now, Chick-fil-A like Dollar General. We got them everywhere.
1: They're everywhere, yeah.
0: And then, of course, you've got Cane's.
1: Yeah.
0: You've got
1: Zaxby's.
0: And now the Popeyes. I mean, the chicken world's
1: everywhere.
0: Slim chickens.
1: Slim chickens, yeah.
0: It's this gigantic thing, and so the Colonel feel like he getting left behind. So this is what they're trying to do. I just thought this was fascinating. They are going with a strategy that they say, quote, hinges on digital engagement, a brand new menu, and immersive experiences. Immersive experiences.
1: Wow.
0: At the dadgone KFC.
1: What does that mean?
0: I don't know. I don't have any idea. I've been reading about this, in case you're wondering. 74 years old, KFC. Getting a new logo, new menu. The stores are going to look different. And so the question that I had to ask, what y'all going to do with the Colonel?
1: Well, you remember they tried to do that, what, a decade ago? You remember when they kept changing the Colonel out for somebody else?
0: I do. And that was a big marketing ploy where the Colonel would be portrayed by a different actor. I even think Will Ferrell even did one of those.
1: I think he did.
0: Norm McDonald.
1: Norm McDonald was the first one, I think.
0: Yeah.
1: What was that for? Was that for like mashed potatoes or something? It was something silly, I thought.
0: Yeah, it was a gimmicky thing. And they tried it with comedians and actors. And I don't think it worked the way that they thought it to. But I thought you were going somewhere different when you said it wasn't that tried before. There is a challenge here because we are a year removed, Brody, from a major nationwide restaurant brand doing a rebrand. All they did was tweak their sign a little bit, and it caught so much backlash that a week later they had to reverse it, and they right down the street.
1: Man, Cracker Barrel. Absolutely.
0: And I thought about that when this big story dropped. KFC is going to look entirely different than what it's ever looked before. And you know, we've been in some really ridiculous meetings in our line of work.
1: Yeah.
0: I mean, your entire career, my entire career, I'm not just saying here in Myrtle Beach, I'm just talking about we've been a part of some ridiculous meetings. The CEO of Chick-fil-A said, this was literally laid out in an executive meeting. Can you imagine? We're sitting in a boardroom with a bunch of people in suits, and our CEO looks at us and says, we are moving into the next chapter of chicken. I would have fell over in the floor, dude, laughing. But that's what they're doing. But the whole reason I bring it up, though, is because the Cracker Barrel thing taught us something. Americans like the American thing.
1: Yeah, we don't like change.
0: Never.
1: No. Now, I can understand if KFC wanted to go to, like, the digital boards, you know, like how McDonald's does, which is kind of weird, too. I like talking to somebody. It feels very weird walking up to the big video board to push my order. Maybe that's what KFC's doing. I don't. This is going to be weird. Yeah.
0: So this is their issue. Raising Cane's, Dave's Hot Chicken, Chick-fil-A, and Popeye, all these places we just mentioned, they've intensified all this competition, but mm-hmm. they also have expanded into some international reach. KFC hasn't necessarily been able to do that. And so I don't know why I'm talking investments, you know, stuff right now, but as a global brand, they're just really struggling. I just thought it was fascinating because as children, KFC was where you went to get chicken.
1: Right.
0: The end.
1: Until the new shiny stuff came out.
0: That's right. Well, when somebody, listen, I growed up in the South, and if you're from up north, you might not understand what I'm talking about, but Brody's going to understand it. Somebody died from your church or from your family or whatever.
1: Got you a bucket of chicken.
0: There was a bucket of chicken coming to the house, yeah. And all the fifth and all of them, the biscuits, the potatoes, all that stuff, and you had to go to KFC and get it. I can hear my granny right now rolling up at that KFC drive-thru window in Clemens, North Carolina, saying, 8-piece bucket, no thighs. For whatever reason, she didn't ever want no thighs. But when's the last time you rolled up to a KFC?
1: I honestly could not tell you, unless it was like one of those hybrids. You know, it was like a KFC / Taco Bell or whatever it was. But I honestly cannot remember the last time I went.
0: 2 years ago, my little girl had a doctor's appointment. I don't know if you remember this or not, but I text you and said, on the way back to the station, Nora wants to go to KFC. And we stopped at the one. It's like
1: 501?
0: No, we stopped at the one on Kings Highway 70, up before you get to Outback.
1: Okay, yeah.
0: Up by Matt Duke's barbecue place, up by Moe's. So we stopped at that one for the chicken tenders. Anyways, there's your chicken update. We're moving into the next chapter of chicken. Thank you. Rest the voice. It's the Gator Morning Show.
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0: Gator Morning Show. Welcome back. I mentioned this, I believe, at the bottom of the 7 o'clock hour, but I'm very excited. Adam's Summer Camp or Adam's Summer School or the Gator Morning Show Kidcaster thing I ripped off from WPDE. We have our very first kid coming in to co-host the Gator Morning Show. It's going to be Thursday morning, the 8 o'clock hour. Gator Nation member Big X, Xavier Taft, supplying the youngster. One of the first people to reach out to, by the way, and I've already had other folks reach out for the remainder of the summer as well. I'm excited about that. You want to get in on the action, get the kids out of the house, have them come up here and talk about whatever they want. And all, by the way, too, still a veiled effort here to pass on the idea that we're training our young people interpersonal communication skills, being able to talk to other people. I believe that it is becoming a lost art form. We don't do a lot of talking to each other anymore. And so we are trying to remedy that in the only way we know how, by doing talking. All you have to do to be a part of this, hit me up at Gator 107.9. 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

I don't like talking about this a whole lot because I don't want it to seem like that, you know, I'm bragging about it or whatever. But I did get Nora tickets to see Ella Langley, July, North Charleston Coliseum. It's her first ever proper concert, and I believe that one sold out. She's a big deal. Here she is on the Gator. Wow.

0: I was going to put Brody back on the air, but he literally, his phone rang. And I thought, well, you know what? Be a good time for a race update. So I guess we'll push that off for a little bit here. You know what I read today that I thought was really fascinating? And again, this is loosey-goosey Gator Morning Show y'all got today, in case you ain't figured it out. It's just like yesterday. It's summertime on the Gator Morning Show. I get to try stuff. Have a good time. It's no secret. America's turning 250 years old in just a couple of weeks. And to celebrate, I'm talking about the United States, we're going to bury a time capsule. And it's called America's Time Capsule. And we're not going to open this thing until July 4th, 2276, for another 250 years. We're not going to be able to, we won't be around for the opening. Okay, that's, medical advancements would have to go a long way, and we would have to live as long as Moses to be able to see this. However, we don't know exactly what we're going to put into this thing yet. All the states are going to be represented in some way, and there are a couple of things that we already know, but the final list hasn't been all the way thrown out. We're putting an iPhone in this thing, Native American artwork, which I thought was super cool, essays from current students who are in high school and college right now, and a Coca-Cola bottle from 2026. I'm going to put some thought into this and say if we were going to do one of these for South Carolina, specifically SC250, what would that look like? And I think that we should revisit that. We'll do it tomorrow right here on the Gator Morning Show.
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20 cigarettes, Morgan Wallen on the Gator Morning Show. 9 o'clock hour, giving you a bunch of music. Here's the latest from Corey Kent and Co. Wetzel. This song is awesome. Rocky Mountain Low. Ominous, I like to call it.

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Continuing her meteoric rise, I have just been informed that I have tickets to give away. I was wondering what our next giveaway was going to be. Well, it looks like it's going to be several pairs of tickets to see Trace Atkins. Turn it up some. Alabama Theater, Sunday, June 21st. We will start those giveaways tomorrow morning, let's say 7:40. I just happen to like that time. So if you're listening this late into the Gator Morning Show today, tell your friends and them. 7:40 tomorrow. Chance to win tickets to see Trace at the Alabama Theater on Father's Day. Hey, good Father's Day gift. Shaboozy.

0: The world famous Luke Combs, Sleepless in a Hotel Room, and that is how we're going to wrap up the Gator Morning Show today. Now I got to go do boring work, and I don't want to do it. And so does Brody. Brody's got to go do boring work, too. That's what happens at 10 o'clock. You know, you get there, and it's like, now the day starts. I love hanging out with you guys. That's what I want to do all the time, not the rest of the stuff. But I'm done procrastinating. I have to go get after it. All right, here's the deal. Jeff Benton is taking over for me. Do you want to do a race report, or are you trying to save what you got? Because I did tease that when you were on the phone.
1: It doesn't matter.
0: I teased it, so we're doing it. I wasn't going to make him do it. I don't need him talking. I just enjoy him talking. And so there's that part of it, too. Another runaway for Denny Hamlin. Give us a spiel. I got time.
2: I was about to say, there's really not much else to say. Denny Hamlin's won three in a row. He's on fire. Won three poles, three victories. It's just a crazy run for not only him, but for me to decide to roll with Denny Hamlin. And ever since I've considered him as my driver, he's gone three for three. Just can't be beat. Although I think that's going to end this weekend when they go to San Diego and the new road course that they're putting on the Naval Base. I don't think he's going to win, but he's riding on some momentum, and he might surprise everybody, but I think it's an SVG show coming up this weekend. He is going to, I believe, run away with it, maybe beat everybody by a lap or two.
0: Well, you and I were talking about this off the air earlier. If Van Gensbergen doesn't win this week, it would be some sort of car failure.
2: Shocking,
0: we'd just have equipment. He would have equipment failure or a cut tire late or get caught up in a – one thing we're going to have here that could be detrimental to how the race finishes is we're going to have cautions.
2: There's going to be a lot. New course, tight quarters. It's going – yeah, I think there's going to be some cautions.
0: And, well, the track – this could hamper a good run, too. The track is so long that the cautions could be lengthy.
2: Yeah, they could be.
0: You know what I mean? Because, like, just a lap itself, the track is – in case you're not familiar, we should have prefaced this – there's a really cool race that's happening in NASCAR, the next race. They're in Coronado. And if you know anything about Coronado, that is where the SEALs on the West Coast are sent to train. All right. They are racing on the military base. Yeah. Expound?
2: Yep. That's right. Yeah. So they're going to be on the military base right by a bunch of aircraft carriers, from what I could see. I haven't seen the layout just yet. But yeah, they're taking over an Air Force base. I think they're going to be actually on the runway and everything, part of the track. So I'm not sure how long it is. But it is ridiculously long. I think it's over 3 miles.
0: It is.
2: Is that accurate?
0: That's what I'm saying about the cautions. Like, and there's a lot of blind corners. So if you get a car that – we've seen some of these tighter street circuit road courses in NASCAR be red flagged a couple of times just because the corners are so tight. We've got to move cars so that we can resume the race. And if they run into caution scenarios like that, the watch could get relatively lengthy. I'm invested in this because the track layout's just bizarre.
2: Yeah, well, the good part about the caution thing is that the track is so long. If there were to be any type of trouble or whatnot, you've got such a long caution lap that they should be able to get it done within that lap, if you think about it. Because under caution at a 3.5 mile, 4 mile track, it's going to take about 10 minutes to complete that lap.
0: Well, we watched Alfredo run a lap there on iRacing. They came in and laser scanned this track and threw it out like a couple of weeks ago or whatever. There's also a lot of runoff areas. So, you know, if there's a breakdown or something like that, there's places where the cars can go and sit where they're not directly on the track, which is also kind of cool and will save from that. I'm with you on SVG. You said there's not a lot to talk about because Denny won his third race in a row. I think the biggest story, at least for me, an outside perspective, I joined the race late because I was getting caught up with Formula One, and I got in it at, I think I joined the race at Pocono on Sunday in the middle of stage two. My biggest takeaway is not only

0: Then he went his third race. Tyler Reddick had his first DNF.
1: Yeah, but that was, well, he finished the race at Pocono.
0: Oh, he had his DNF the week prior.
1: Yeah, it was Michigan. He wrecked out.
0: And so Denny won that race to cut into the points significantly. And then with that third win this week, what did we say yesterday? We talked about this on the phone.
1: He's 19 points behind Tyler Reddick. So Tyler Reddick had a huge points lead, and Denny has cut into it. He's now 19 points behind.
0: I don't want to talk too much about points because we are working with a new old format.
1: Yeah.
0: So, you know, we're not that far removed from the points resetting altogether.
1: Right. But you get to take some points.
0: Yep.
1: I think the regular season winner gets an extra, gets bonus points going into the chase. So, yeah, but Denny's, he's safely in the chase for sure.
0: What we're going to do, we're going to have to do this for just the casuals that listen to our race updates that we try to do once a week here to wrap up the Gator Morning Show. Brody, we're going to have to do an entire segment about two races out from the chase where you explain exactly how that works.
1: Okay.
0: Because we had the chase. The chase went away. We went to a different variety of playoff format, which was basically a knockout deal what we did. And then they've gone away from the knockout deal because people complained about that. And now we're going back to a chase, even though it's kind of like the old chase, but it has been modified a little bit.
1: Yeah.
0: And we'll get you to break all of that down. I'll wrap up here by giving you a Formula One update. Lewis Hamilton won his first race in a Ferrari. He joined the team last year. It was 30 years to the day that Michael Schumacher won his first race in a Ferrari. In 1996, at the same track, they were in Barcelona. Schumacher is who I came up following in that red car after he left Benetton. He drove that Ferrari with the Marlboro tail wing, and he was the what was that car? That was the F2004 is my favorite Formula One car ever, and I always considered Schumacher the greatest of all time. That is not the case. Lewis Hamilton is the greatest of all time, but you tend to, you know, gravitate towards the person of your era.
1: Yeah.
0: Schumacher, 7-time champion, Hamilton, 7-time champion. It was really cool to see him win. Really kind of a bummer to see Kim Kardashian get a lot of coverage because that is who he is dating now, Lewis Hamilton. Anyways, that's a race update. We drug Brody in for two segments, even though he wasn't going to do any. I'm appreciative. Love on everybody. Enough hate in the world. Reach out to somebody you hadn't talked to in a long time. You never know what folks are dealing with. You might change somebody's life and whatever it is you have going on. Please be safe. I want to make sure that you return when the Gator Morning Show does tomorrow. I'll do a better job next time. Parting words, Brody?
1: Yeah. That's all I had.
0: That's
1: made a noise.
0: That's a wrap. The Gator Morning Show comes back.
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0: some requests to Jason Aldean this morning. And Don't Tell on Me on Gator 107.9, number one for New Country. And your home of the Gator Morning Show with Adam. Weekday morning, 6 to 10. Back tomorrow morning. Y'all check him out. Man, it was another hot and humid day on your Monday. We got through it, made it inside this Tuesday. You know, not as bad today at all. Some clouds around, 30% chance of a rain shower. Only in the low 80s along the beaches. So definitely, but it's going to warm up into the mid-90s by Thursday. Heat index over 100. So we'll enjoy the cooler weathers, if you could say that, here over the next day or so. And keep the music rolling, too. You got me till 3 o'clock this afternoon. So, listen, do me a favor. Don't go anywhere. Keep it on the Gator. Rodney Atkins on the way in the next 8 minutes. Dan and Shay, Jelly Roll, and more coming up.
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people. It's Rodney Adkins, number one for New Country, Gator 107.9. I am Jeff, and more music right now. Turn up Dan and Shay. 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It's called Say So. 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

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It's coming up at 11 o'clock on the National Keyword. 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I wanted to be you. I'm Jeff. Here's Luke Bryan. Play it again.

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It's coming up. Hang on. Here's

Inside 11 o'clock. All right, so I know the NBA season is over. The Knicks are the champions. But during the NBA playoffs, you know, a lot of celebrities watch games. Well, the Cleveland Cavaliers auctioned off chairs that those celebrities sat in during the NBA playoffs. Guess who's went for the most? Taylor Swift's chair went for $7,000. $7,000 for a chair she watched a game in. Would you pay that? Maybe you would. Kenny Chesney's on now. Don't blink. It is the Gator, y'all.

0: It's woman Kane Brown, live local hometown Gator 107.9 on a Tuesday morning. Lunchtime coming up around the corner. I am Jeff Benton. What's up? Jeff Benton 107.9. It's easy to catch me on social media. Follow me. Give me a like. All that good stuff. Jeff Benton 107.9. Snapchat, Facebook, Instagram, X, all over the Gator pages. Thank you so much. Anybody going to see Toy Story 5 this weekend? It's going to be big. I actually bought my tickets last night. We're going Saturday afternoon at the mall at 5:30. Looking forward to it. Are you going to go watch it, Toy Story 5? Sheriff Woody is ranked as the best character in Toy Story. Do you agree with that? Followed by Buzz Lightyear, and Slinky Dog is third. I would have thought Buzz Lightyear is the most popular number one character. Not according to what I'm looking at. He says that Sheriff Woody is. And I like them all, so I'm going to check it out on Saturday afternoon. Toy Story 5 opens this weekend.
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know about you guys, but I'm ready for a new single from Brett Young. That is, in case you didn't know, is a big hit. Met him at CCMF. Such a nice young man. New single, Brett Young, in case you're listening. Thank you. I am Jeff. More music now. Morgan Wallen and Post Malone, y'all.

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Our music's designed to make it fly by, so you can get back to those bratty kids of yours. Yeah, enjoy. Number one for new country, Gator 107.9.

Hey, I want to say congratulations to all the firefighters from Georgetown County that graduated from their fire academy yesterday. I saw a photograph. They had a big graduation last night. I think it was down in Georgetown. Also, Midway Fire Rescue. Congrats. She drank

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Well, something for you to look forward to on the 4th of July as we get closer and closer. ABC is going to air a live concert special on the 4th called Disney Celebrates America, Nashville's Star-Spangled Bash. I do know that Tim McGraw and Reba and more are going to be on there July 4th on ABC. Should be pretty good. Casey Musgraves is on now. This is Dry Spell. It's

So today is National Fresh Veggies Day. Fresh Veggies Day. Get fresh vegetables. You know, I think that if I, you know, could afford it, I'd just buy them every day. But it's good. Good fresh vegetables. Go get you some today.

0: 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North Myrtle Beach, my friends over in the Homewood community, thank you for being part of Gator Nation. I definitely do appreciate that. Heading up to Gunners Island. 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Good afternoon, everybody. I guess everything that's dominating your Facebook scroll today is about Jelly Roll, isn't it? Found out late last night, Jelly Roll filed for divorce from his wife, Bunny XO. They did that back in May. I think they've been married for almost 10 years. So some sources were saying it's a mutual decision and a private family matter, which it should be anyway. But my goodness, my scroll was all full of Jelly Roll and the divorce today. Anyway, I say just let them be private. Sing your music. Miss Bunny, do your thing. Live life and enjoy life. So there you go. We'll see what happens. All right, commercial-free music. Let's get you through the noon hour. Post Malone, Blake Shelton on the way in the next 10 minutes. George Burge, Luke Bryan, Kid Rock, and more coming up.
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2: Guns and Boone.

Yeah, pour me a drink. What do you say? Post Malone, Blake Shelton. I'm actually drinking a cup of coffee. I know. Y'all know me. I drink it all the time. What's happening, everybody? It's Jeff Benton. Here's George Burge and Luke Bryan. I threw a 10.

You know what I just saw a picture of that I'm like, man, I wish I had that for lunch? A lobster roll. A lobster roll. Now, the last one I had, it was cold. And, like, I don't know if you can get them cold or hot, but I would like it hot, I think. But I don't know. Lobster roll looks so good. Here's Luke Combs.

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You might can pick it up for a few dollars. Details coming up. Here's Tucker Wetmore, The Gator.

All right, inside commercial free music. Ella Langley, that's her latest single. It's called Be Her. Gator 107.9, number one for new country. Be yourself. Turn up the gator. I'm Jeff. Here's Luke Combs and Fast Car.

Hardy, Eric Church, Morgan Wallen, and friends. That song's doing pretty good for him. It's called MacArthur. Gator 107.9 in your home of the Gator Morning Show with Adam. 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

0: Well, what was I thinking? Dierks Bentley, Gator 107.9, number one for new country. It is Jeff Benton here. And you might say, what was I thinking? If you go out to California and buy Dolly Parton's former weekend retreat. Yeah, I'm looking at a picture of it right now. It's in Solvang, California, and it's hit the market for almost $2 million. Now, I'm looking at the picture of it. It's a triplex type building built in 1920, and Dolly owned it for 10 years. Now, she doesn't currently own it. She owned it from 2004 to 2014. The property is kind of unique. I see some touches that include a small windmill. Dolly had a wig room in there. It's got a stained glass window on the top of the front door that reads Dolly, you know, with her butterfly symbol and all that good stuff. So it looks kind of small to me for $2 million. But it's California and things are higher out there, I guess. But you can check it out. I'll try to post it. But it's a cute little place. If you got $2 million laying around, you can get Dolly's former, you know, summertime retreat. There you go. And for free, yeah, I'm telling you, for free music, I'll keep it going right now. And on the way, hang on, John Party's on the way with Boots Off, Sam Hunt, and a whole lot more. You better hang on because it's free.
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2: 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Cardi B.

Y'all, who has the best watermelons for sale right now? And I like the seedless. I'm just saying, I don't care for the seeds too much. But I keep seeing pictures. I'm like, where can I go get me a seedless, sweet watermelon? Somebody tell me, huh? It's Sam Hunt as we roll commercial free. It's Country House on the Gator.

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It's coming up in minutes. Hang on, y'all. Just when

Man, tell you what, she's come a long way since that song, Heart Like a Truck. It's Lainey Wilson. 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You gonna kiss me or not? We were sitting

0: 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Had a guy yesterday message me and he's like, Jeff, man, I got to go ahead and download the iHeartRadio app so I can listen to you in Johnsonville. And he's like, man, if you ever get to Johnsonville, come visit me and say hello. I want to meet you. So you got it. Home of the Flash is over in Johnsonville. You got it, man. We'll do that. I am Jeff Benton until 3 o'clock this afternoon. Somebody sent me a Snapchat and said, when are you going to see Toy Story 5? And I talked about that earlier in the show. I'm actually going 5:30 Saturday afternoon over the mall. Toy Story 5, I mean, my goodness, I can't wait. I wanted to be there Thursday. I just couldn't make it work Thursday and Friday, but Saturday afternoon I will. So it's going to be huge. I'm going to say over $100 million for the weekend. Let's see what happens. But yeah, Toy Story 5 opens Thursday here along the beaches. So there you go. More music on the way, commercial free. You got me till 3. Hang on.
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If you're looking for a sweet treat today, National Fudge Day is today. I love fudge. You can't eat much of it at one time, but I like fudge brownies. I like anything with fudge on it. I mean, let's be honest. Go in a store, they got a big chunk of it. Cut me a little piece of it off. Cookies and cream, whatever. Get you some, huh? Here's Ella.

take a lunch break, personal break, snack break, two bathroom breaks, gotta get that bathroom time in, and a screen time break, and should be able to get in a solid 4 hours of work. I wish me luck. 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

Well, there are World Cup soccer games today. France and Senegal are at 3 this afternoon. Iraq and Norway tonight at 6. Argentina and Algeria at 9 Eastern. Austria versus Jordan is a midnight game tonight as the World Cup continues, y'all. As the band Perry rolls on commercial for

Hey, my name's Corey. I'm the Grand Strand's number one for new country. 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

The Grand Strand's number one for new country, Gator 107.9. Dustin Lynch, he loves Wedding Crashers and Step Brothers, so I guess he's a Will Ferrell fan. I cannot stand Step Brothers. That's a painful one to watch. Here's Easy to Love. Buffy's-

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My name's Corey. 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Thank you so much for turning on Gator 107.9, the Grand Strand's number one for new country.

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1: 06, that's when Crocs really took off. 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I'll play that after this.

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Want your kiddo out of the house, earning some coin? Car technician and mechanic, highest paying job for a teenager. Makes sense. I mean, if anybody has the confidence to take part in an engine after watching just three videos, definitely a teen.

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0: Throw a heck of a grill out, celebrating America's 250th birthday with this $2,500. You can win tomorrow. It's going to start up again at 8 a.m. Here's Ella Langley and Morgan Wallen.

a dirt floor poor. Of course, that was back before the war. Yeah, your uncle and I made quite a pair, flying F-15s through hostile air. He went down, but they missed me by a hair. He'd always stop right there and say,

Number one, Purdue Country, Gator 107.9. Thank you for letting us hang on a Tuesday night, trying to start up phone lines here. We call it the Kickstart Call. 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
1: All right, we're diving in. Tay, kickstart call time. Let's rock.
2: All right, who do we have on line three?
3: This is Curtis.
1: Curtis, what's up, man? How's your day going?
3: Oh, I'm good. Better now that I'm technically on the way home. But I may or may not be sitting in a parking lot delaying some responsibilities for a few minutes.
1: There's nothing wrong with that. And I don't do it anywhere else other than the grocery store. I'll tend to sit there for like a good 5 to 10 minutes until usually my son is like my shadow right now. And he'll be like, Dad, are we going to ever go in or what? And I'm like, yeah. Actually, we'd be on the way home by now had we just gone.
2: Oh, my God.
1: I love that. What else you got going on today? Anything exciting, bud?
3: Not really. Just you called it, though. I'm sitting in a Walmart parking lot right now.
1: Let's go. Aww. Let's go. Hey, well, enjoy some downtime before you head on in there. We appreciate you calling, man.
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1: Hey, so we want to talk about things that should be outlawed at shows. 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

0: 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Thank you for hanging out. Instagram at Wayne D and Tay.
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0: Ooh, that story and more. We'll get to them in a couple of minutes from right now with the iHeart Country Roundup.

It's Wayne D on the Grand Strands, number one for new country. Gator 107.9. Now, we are keeping the country music going. 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Lock it in. It's Gator 107.9. What's going

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Your Great American Getaway starts right here. 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